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Cinderella there and Shelter Me, just inside of the 80s at 8. And we've got one now from Aldo Nova. And he created much of his 1982 debut album on his own, playing many of the instruments and taking care of the production before putting together a band to tour with. He would later become a successful songwriter and producer, working with artists like Celine Dion. He also won a Grammy Award as a co-producer on her album, Falling Into You. Here's Fantasy with the 80s at 8.

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0: 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The Choir Boys and Run to Paradise wrap up the first half of our 80s and 8. We've got some Twisted Sister on the way for you next, and those guys are going to be coming to Charlestown Races in November. 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

0: 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Now, that's the way to wrap up the 80s at 8. Some Metallica there and Seek and Destroy. Taking another quick look at that forecast overnight. It's going to be mostly cloudy and humid. Still the threat of some overnight thunderstorms. A low of 68. Tomorrow, partly sunny and humid. Thunderstorms possible with a high of 82. And on Thursday, sunny and less humid with a high of 80. It's cloudy. 75 now at QCM.
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94.3 QCM, one hour of the classic rock called a deep cut from 1976 off the Dirty Deeds, Done Dirt Cheap UK edition. That is AC/DC and Jailbreak. Crank it up, a little leftover 80s rock for you now from Kicks. It's Cold Blood.

0: 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It's Collective Souls December. I'm Jeff Whip, and we've got another free ticket Friday coming your way with another round of Hershey Park tickets for this summer. 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

0: 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It's Bad Company and Shooting Star, one of my favorite tunes from those guys. It's going to wrap up my night, and I'm out of here. Back at it again tomorrow afternoon at 3. Until then, have a great and safe hump day. Your forecast overnight, mostly cloudy and humid. Still the threat of thunderstorms with a low of 68. Tomorrow, partly sunny and humid with possible thunderstorms. High of 82. And Thursday, sunny and less humid with a high of 80. It's cloudy, 72 now at QCM.
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0: 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It's going to be positive.
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woke last night to the sound of thunder. How far off, I sat and wondered. Started humming a song from 1962. And it's funny how the night moves when you just don't seem to have as much to lose. Strange how the night moves.

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We, along with Hafer's Guns, say thank you as we celebrate the 250th birthday of the United States of America.

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0: Tri-State's Classic Rock, Station 94.3, QCM, Dave Kirkpatrick. It is a Wednesday morning, and hard to believe a year ago, it's hard to believe it's a year ago that Ozzy passed away. That really does not seem real. It seems like maybe that was 6 to 7 months ago, so the time warp continues. But, hey, you know, it is the one-year anniversary, nonetheless, of Ozzy passing away, and QCM's going to pay tribute to him today. We're going to give you an Ozzy song every hour between this hour, actually next hour, and 6 p.m., all in a tribute to the Ozman. Stick around for all of that as we roll through the day. Hey, weather today, some sun and maybe a thunder shower or two. It's going to be another muggy day and a high of 82. Tomorrow, less humid, lots of sun. A beautiful few days here. High of 80 tomorrow. Friday, partly sunny and 83. Saturday looks nice as well. Does look like Sunday, the niceness kind of trails off, but that could change. Right now, 67 at QCM.
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0: 94.3 KCM Tri-State's Classic Rock Station. There you go, little Ozzy and Shot in the Dark on this Wednesday morning. I think that may be my favorite Ozzy tune of his solo stuff, but that was a late 80s tune from Ozzy Osbourne. Ozzy actually ended up not really being overly crazy about that tune in the video. He often commented that he looked like a tattooed truck driver in a dress. I wish I didn't know that, actually, but that is what the Ozman thought. Hey, coming up, be sure you listen today. We've got a chance for you to, again, go see any band, concert of your choice in any city in the U.S. We're going to give you a keyword coming up at 8 o'clock this morning. We'll do one at noon and also 5. When you do hear that keyword, text it to 844-833-8221.
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2: On Interstate 81 southbound, as you leave Franklin County, heading toward the Maryland state line, there was some construction set up in the right lane before Route 11, exit 3. Not too bad of a delay right now to get through it. After that, you're good as you continue to Hagerstown and into Martinsburg and Winchester. You continue south on 81 northbound on 81. No delays, no accidents or incidents throughout the region. I-70 eastbound between Hagerstown and Frederick. No delays right now. No accidents or incidents there. Green Valley Road in Frederick County is closed. Route 75 north and southbound between Keymar Road and Hanbord Road because of a tree down in the roadway. 70 westbound moving smoothly. That's traffic and you're up to date.
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0: Classic Rock 94.3 QCM. Dave Kirkpatrick with you, working through the week. It's a Wednesday morning, and had some excitement yesterday afternoon, especially late and into the evening. The further south you went, the later it went. But today looks to be a pretty decent day, some sun, and we might see a thunder shower or two, potentially. It's potentially widely scattered type. Another muggy day, though. We'll see a high of 82. Then tomorrow, less humid, beautiful day, lots of sun, and a high around 80. Friday looks beautiful as well, partly sunny, and a high of 83. Right now, 67 at QCM.
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0: Classic Rock 94.3 QCM. Dave Kirkpatrick here. Got some news, weather, and traffic on the way. And of course, we're celebrating the 1 year anniversary. I don't know if you want to call it celebrating. I don't know if I like that. But anyway, we are commemorating the 1 year anniversary of Ozzy's death today. 1 year ago today. I'm giving you some extra Ozzy tunes. An extra Ozzy tune equates to Ozzy every hour between now and 6 p.m. Stick around. 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
2: This is for state local news. Plans for funeral services for Senator Lindsey Graham have been announced. Scott Carr has the details.
3: Senator Graham's remains will be brought into the U.S. Capitol Rotunda for a private service on Tuesday, July 28th. That'll be followed by a funeral service at the Washington National Cathedral. Graham's remains will travel to the South Carolina State House on July 29th. And then a procession will be held to the First Baptist Church of Columbia. He'll be laid to rest in a private family burial in Pickens County. The longtime senator from South Carolina passed away July 11th at the age of 71. I'm Scott Carr.
2: Actress Kaylee Hoddle, best known for her role in the Godzilla vs. Kong films, is dead following a crash in Frederick County. The sheriff's office says the 18-year-old was a passenger in a car that left Windsor Road in Iamsville early Tuesday and struck a culvert. Investigators believe excessive speed may have been a factor in the single vehicle crash. The state fire marshal's office is asking for the public's help to find out who set a fire that damaged the press box at the Halfway Boulevard Little League facility in Hagerstown. Investigators believe the fire was set during the evening hours of July 15th or 16th. No injuries were reported. Partly sunny, chance of a stray thunderstorm, 84 today. That's what's trending in the four state. I'm Erica Kane.
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8: On Interstate 81 southbound, looking good right now as you head from Chambersburg into Greencastle and into Hagerstown. The earlier road work that was on 81 southbound approaching the Maryland state line, leaving Franklin County out of the way and delay free. Through Hagerstown, 81 south looks good, and then south of I-70 down toward Martinsburg and Winchester should find everything open. Northbound on 81 from Virginia into West Virginia, Maryland, and Pennsylvania. No problems there. I-70 eastbound a little bit slow as you approach the exit for Route 17 Myersville. After that, you're good to Hagerstown. 270 southbound, pretty slow now from just before Route 80 down to the truck scales. Route 15 north and southbound to Emmitsburg and Frederick is looking good. Westbound 70, Frederick to Hagerstown, and then west of 81, no problems. That's traffic, and you're up to date.
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0: little more Ozzy for you as we pay tribute to the Prince of Darkness on this Wednesday morning. It's Dave Kirkpatrick, Zach Wilde with Ozzy on that tune. Hey, coming up, a free ticket Friday. On Friday, we've got tickets again for Hershey Park. One more Friday left of this. Wait for that cue to call in and win. We'll give away a four-pack of Hershey Park tickets every hour, 9 to 5. Again, coming up on Friday from QCM.
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2: On I-70 eastbound, looking pretty good right now from Hagerstown to Frederick. There was an earlier accident after Route 17 at Myersville before you get down to Braddock Heights. Off the road now, there's just a brief slowdown as you pass the exit for Route 40. Route 15 north and southbound between Thurmont and Frederick's looking good. 270 is very slow right now from Route 80 down to the truck scales. Westbound 70, delay-free, Frederick to Hagerstown, and then west of 81. I-70 looks good in both directions. 81 southbound from Chambersburg into Greencastle through Hagerstown, no delays, and then south of I-70. 81 south looks good toward Martinsburg in the Winchester area. Northbound on 81 from Virginia to West Virginia, Maryland, and Pennsylvania, no delays. That's traffic, and you're up to date.
3: Tim.
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0: Classic Rock 94.3 QCM. Dave Kirkpatrick here with you. It's a Wednesday morning, and looking forward to some nice weather after we maybe get rid of a thunder shower today. It's going to be another muggy day, high in the low 80s, but the thunder shower is a maybe. Tomorrow, beautiful, high of 80. Friday, looking nice, high of 82. 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

0: Van Halen out of the QCM Classic Rock Vault from Numero Uno. It's Ice Cream Man. It's a Wednesday morning, and Dave Kirkpatrick, not an ice cream man. Not really sure what I am. Maybe a beer man. We'll go with beer man. That sounds good. Hey, coming up, more classic rock. Stick around. Some Def Leppard. We'll do some Skinner and more. It's coming up next.
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2: This is for state local news. Demonstrators gathered outside of the Washington County Board of Commissioners meeting Tuesday to protest the lack of public hearings on a proposed ICE facility. Demonstrators say commissioners have not been sharing any information regarding the proposed facility. According to the Herald Mail, commissioners say it's too early in the process to hold public hearings because a federal district court imposed an injunction on the water and sewer infrastructure build-out back in April. President Trump is headed to Georgia to highlight his administration's efforts on affordability.
3: The president will be speaking at Wheeler High School in Marietta, just outside Atlanta, to tout the Trump accounts, his new initiative that provides a one-time $1,000 U.S. Treasury contribution in an investment account to any child born between 2025 and 2028. Trump will also appear with Republican candidates for governor and Senate. I'm Tammy Trujillo.
2: The Maryland Department of Transportation says 10 people were killed in traffic crashes across the state last week. Three of the victims were motorcyclists. The fatalities bring the number of people who have died on the roads this July to 28. As of Monday, 219 people have lost their lives on Maryland roads. That compares to 254 at this time last year. Partly sunny, chance of a stray thunderstorm, 84 today. That's what's trending in the four state. I'm Erica Kane.
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5: On I-70 eastbound, the earlier accident that was after the exit for 17 in Myersville. Off the road now, there's no delay there. It is a bit slow, though, as you continue east on 70, passing the exit for Route 40 in Braddock Heights. Doesn't last too long after that. You're good. Order toward Route 15 and 270, 15 north and southbound. Thurmont and Frederick, it looks good. 270, still very slow from Route 80 down to the truck scales. Westbound 70, Frederick to Hagerstown, no delays. And then west of 81, we're looking good both ways on I-70 between Hancock and Hagerstown. 81 southbound from Shippensburg into Chambersburg, down toward Greencastle and Hagerstown, no delays. 81 north and southbound, south of I-70, also moving well. That's traffic.

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0: Sounds Metallica Station. 94.3 QCM, a Wednesday morning. Dave Kirkpatrick here. 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
2: On I-70 eastbound between Hagerstown and Frederick, just a little bit of a slowdown after the exit for Route 17 Myersville. There was an accident a couple miles after that exit, moved over to the shoulder. Just a little bit of a slowdown, doesn't last long. After that, you're good into the Frederick area. Northbound on Route 15, pretty slow from just after I-70 up to Rosemont Avenue. Southbound 15 is slow from Mater Avenue down to Rosemont Avenue. Westbound 70 from Frederick to Hagerstown, no problems there. Route 15 at north and southbound between Thurmont and Frederick, no delays. 270 is going

0: Be slowward 80 to the truck scales. Interstate 81 southbound from Shippensburg into Chambersburg through Greencastle into Hagerstown. No delays. And then after that, you're moving smoothly down toward Martinsburg and Winchester. Northbound 81 also looking good. That's traffic and you're up to date.
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0: 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Helping to pay homage to Ozzy Osbourne today, the one-year anniversary of his death. That is Ozzy, the Sabbath on a Wednesday morning with a pretty nice day ahead today from a weather perspective. Maybe a thunder shower to deal with, but other than that, some sun, a few clouds in there, and still muggy, though, high in the low 80s tomorrow. Beautiful day, partly sunny and less humid, high of 80. And then Friday, kind of the same, high around 80 with just some sun. Saturday looks nice. There is a possibility of rain on Sunday, so keep that in mind. 71 right now at QCM.
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7: On I-70 eastbound between Hagerstown and Frederick, just a little bit of a slowdown after the exit for Route 17 Myersville. There was an accident a couple miles after that exit, moved over to the shoulder. Just a little bit of a slowdown, doesn't last long. After that, you're good into the Frederick area. Northbound on Route 15, pretty slow from just after I-70 up to Rosemont Avenue. Southbound 15 is slow from Motter Avenue down to Rosemont Avenue. Westbound 70 from Frederick to Hagerstown, no problems there. Route 15 at north and southbound between Thurmont and Frederick, no delays. 270 is going to be slow. Route 80 to the truck scales. Interstate 81 southbound from Shippensburg into Chambersburg through Greencastle into Hagerstown, no delays. And then after that, you're moving smoothly down toward Martinsburg and Winchester. Northbound 81 also looking good. That's traffic and you're up to date.
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Dave Kirkpatrick here, and hey, the word we gave you earlier this hour, if you did not get it then, here it is again, dance. That's a word that you want to text right now, 844-833-8221. That will give you an opportunity to go see any band in any city from QCM. Good luck, Mike Holder. He's coming up next. He'll have another word, of course, at noontime, and we continue on also with our tribute to Ozzy today. Stick around.

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Classic Rock 94.3 QCM, Wednesday morning with Mike Holder, rocking you on the job. Not just any Wednesday morning. Today marks the one-year anniversary of the passing of the late, great Ozzy Osbourne. Of course, we're paying tribute all day today with a song an hour from Ozzy's solo career and, of course, some Black Sabbath thrown in there as well. We'll play you some here a little bit later on this hour.

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0: It's Scar Tissue from the Red Hot Chili Peppers, Classic Rock 94.3 QCM. It's Mike Holder. Going to be back out on the street here in a couple of weeks. It's the annual National Night Out with the Chambersburg Police Department. 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I'll be there starting at 4 o'clock. 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

0: Classic Rock 94.3 QCM. It's Ozzy with Black Sabbath and Iron Man. Of course, today marks the one-year anniversary of the passing of Ozzy from last summer. And today has been officially proclaimed National Ozzy Day by his hometown in Birmingham, England. They got celebrations going on all day today. Of course, we're doing our own little celebration of the life of Ozzy Osbourne, playing an Ozzy tune every hour today up until 6 o'clock. So we'll get some more Ozzy on for you coming up after 10. In the forecast, partly sunny. We'll see a high near 85 today. Tonight, clear and cooler with a low near 60. Sunny and pleasant, low 80s for the high on Thursday, and 78 now at QCM.
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It's Mike Oder with a chance for you to choose your concert, two tickets to see the band of your choice in any U.S. city that they're playing. 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

0: It's Over the Mountain, Classic Rock, 94.3 QCM, part of our Ozzy tribute today. Of course, today marking the one-year anniversary of the passing of Ozzy from last summer. Some good news, though, if you're an Ozzy fan, it's just this week, his wife Sharon and son Jack confirmed the return of Ozfest. Now, they've been talking about this, so I think everybody assumed that was going to happen, but it's officially been confirmed. They're going to have a relaunching next year in England, and then they're also going to do a festival in the U.S. Now, it's not going to be a tour, at least not next year. If it goes well, Sharon says they could return it to a touring festival in 2028, but it's just going to be a two-day festival in the U.S. next year. Not sure on the city. That's to be decided. Coming up, got some more classic rock on the way. We'll fire up some Kicks. Got some Pink Floyd for you next.
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0: It's Three Doors Down, Kryptonite, Classic Rock 94.3 QCM with Mike Hoder on a Wednesday morning. Coming up this week, we have another Free Ticket Friday on the way. Another round of Hershey Park tickets. We've got stacks of four packs of Hershey Park tickets that will be given away every hour this Friday between 9 a.m. and 5 p.m. Listen for your cue to call. Hit us up on the studio lines. 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Checking the forecast, partly sunny and a high near 85 today. I should not neglect to mention there is a chance of a pop-up thunderstorm. Tonight, clear and cooler with a low near 60 and sunny and pleasant, low 80s for the high on Thursday. It's 81 at QCM.
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It's DANCE, D-A-N-C-E. 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That's coming up at noon today for another chance for you to choose your concert.

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Getting us warmed up for today's edition of the Big Hairy Lunch. Every weekday at 12 o'clock, we start off the hour with four songs in a row, celebrating the hair band era of rock, the 80s and the early 90s. Always a good time, so make sure you stick around for that. In the meantime, how about some Skynyrd and That Smell?

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0: 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That, of course, some later era Ozzy, 94.3 QCM. That goes back to 2007, the Black Rain album. Last album to feature Zakk Wylde on guitar. Ozzy was 59 years old at the time of that release, and you would have ever guessed he'd had at least almost another 20 years in him at that point. Coming up, got some more classic rock on the way. We'll do some Collective Soul. We got some Led Zeppelin up next.
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3: 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Now it's like, all right, let's go. 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Like sunshine coming on.
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0: There's a deep cut from CC Top on Classic Rock 94.3 QCM, a remake of the old Sam Dave 1968 original. And I thank you from the QCM Classic Rock Vault this morning. I'm Mike Holder. Coming up, we got the big hairy lunch at noon. First four songs every weekday at 12 o'clock. We do from the hair bands of the 80s and the early 90s. We also have another keyword on the way for you at 12. That'll give you a chance to choose your concert playing along. Trying to win that, we'll have that keyword coming up here for you shortly. In the forecast, partly sunny with a slight chance of a thunderstorm popping up today. We'll see a high near 85 tonight, clear and cooler with a low of 60, and then sunny and pleasant, low 80s for tomorrow. We're looking at 82 at QCM.
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She got her tapes on 10. That's the same of her anatomy. Now that is vintage 80s rock for you right there. Lover Boy, Hot Girls in Love. It's Classic Rock 94.3 QCM with Mike Hoder and the Big Hairy Lunch celebrating the hairband era of rock, the 80s and the early 90s every weekday at noon. Of course, Jeff Whip does more of the same every weeknight from 8 to 9. You can check him out hosting the 80s at 8. We got some more Big Hairy Lunch to do right now. Some Rat, Lay It Down, QCM.

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That one is wrapping up today's edition of the Big Hairy Lunch. Got a chance for you to choose your concert. 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We got another chance for you to get qualified with the next keyword coming up at 5 o'clock this afternoon with QCM.

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0: 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It's Ozzy on the Road to Nowhere, part of our tribute to the Prince of Darkness on the one-year anniversary of his passing. And even though Ozzy has obviously moved on to the other world, Sharon, his wife, said Ozzy's going to live on. They're creating an Ozzy avatar. She said that they plan to take it all over the world. You'll be able to ask it anything you want. Ozzy will answer in his own voice with his own thoughts. Isn't that crazy? What would you ask an Ozzy avatar if you had the chance? Well, you might get to find out. Of course, we'll continue our tribute all day long, an Ozzy or Black Sabbath song every hour all day today. So hopefully you're enjoying that. We got some more classic rock on the way for you, a little Guns N' Roses and some Hendrix up next.
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0: Pearl Jam, Daughter, Classic Rock, 94.3 QCM. I'm going to be back out on the streets here in a couple of weeks at the Corpus Christi Catholic Church annual car show and cruise-in. We look forward to this every year. It's going to be on Friday, August the 7th this time, from 4 until 8 o'clock at the Corpus Christi Parish Center parking lot, North 2nd Street in Chambersburg. 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It's always a good time. I'll be there as well. 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Forecast, partly sunny and 85 today with a slight chance of a pop-up thunderstorm tonight. Clear and cooler with a low near 60. Sunny and pleasant, low 80s on Thursday. It's 82 at QCM.
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2: 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Now it's like, all right, let's go. I'm ready. Like sunshine coming on.
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3: 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I know what my tomorrow is going to be. It's going to be positive.
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0: 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It's Ozzy with Black Sabbath and their tribute to the marijuana plant. It's Sweet Leaf. Of course, today we're paying tribute to Ozzy. It marks the one-year anniversary of his passing from last summer. So we're doing Ozzy Black Sabbath tunes every hour today, all the way up till 6 o'clock. So we got another one coming up for you next hour. Check the forecast. Partly sunny, a chance of a pop-up thunderstorm today with a high near 85. Tonight, clear and cooler with a low near 60. Sunny and pleasant, low 80s expected on Thursday. It's 81 on QCM.
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It's Classic Rock 94.3 QCM with Mike Oder. Looking forward to the weekend. We got another free ticket Friday this week. One more chance. 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

0: Classic Rock 94.3 QCM paying tribute to Ozzy Osbourne on the one-year anniversary of his passing today. That, of course, his signature song, Crazy Train. And it turns out that opening guitar riff came about due to a technical glitch with guitarist Randy Rhoads. He was messing around, just playing some riffs, and the effects pedal started producing this strange chugging sound. Somebody remarked that it sounded like a train, and you could probably guess the rest of the story. We got some more Ozzy and Black Sabbath coming up for you all day today as part of our tribute to the Prince of Darkness on 94.3 QCM.
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0: It's Metallica Until It Sleeps, Classic Rock 94.3 QCM with Mike Oder. I'm a little sleepy this afternoon. I could probably go wander off and take a nap. Jeff Whip's coming up after 3 o'clock, so maybe I can arrange that under the desk, see how long it takes somebody to notice. He's got some more of our tribute to Ozzy Osbourne today. It's a one-year anniversary of his passing. So we got Ozzy tunes every hour today. That's coming up. Also, I've got another keyword at 5 o'clock today, another chance for you to choose your concert. So make sure you listen for that. The forecast for the rest of today, partly sunny, about 85 for the high tonight. Clear and cool. We'll see a low near 60, and then sunny and pleasant tomorrow with a high in the low 80s. It's 82 at QCM.
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I'm Jeff Whipp. Getting ready to do up one from Van Halen. Running with the Devil was played throughout nearly every era of the band. It became one of those songs that fans expected to hear at every concert. And over the years, it also earned a reputation as a true rock classic. Regularly showing up on greatest hard rock songs lists and helped establish Van Halen as one of the defining rock bands of the late 70s and 80s. Crank it up loud. It's

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I'm Jeff Whipp. Doing up some Bush for you now with Everything Zen. And this was the band's breakthrough single from their debut album, 16 Stone. It first hit U.S. radio in 1994 before getting a physical single release in April of 95. And the song, well, it became one of Bush's biggest hits and helped establish image.

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0: Classic Rock 94.3 QCM. That's the late, great Ozzy Osbourne and Lita Ford and Close My Eyes Forever. We're paying tribute to the Prince of Darkness. We lost him just 1 year ago today. And one of the coolest things about that tune is that it wasn't even planned. Ozzy was visiting Lita at her house, and the two ended up talking, hanging out, and messing around with music until late in the night. Inspiration struck, so they started writing together and stayed up until dawn, recording a demo of that song. What began as a spontaneous jam session turned into one of the most iconic rock duets of the 1980s. Here's a look at traffic now with QCM.
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2: On 81 between Hagerstown and Chippensburg, there's no issues. On 81 between Hagerstown and Martinsburg, you're at speed both directions. On 70 from Big Pool to Frederick, no problems on the eastbound side or on the westbound side. On 11 from the West Virginia State Line to Chambersburg, no crashes in your way. On 9, you're at speed from Hedgesville to Charlestown. And finally, you're good to go on 1630 and 316. That's traffic, and you're up to date.
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0: 94.3 QCM. That's one out of the classic rock vault, a deep cut from 1972. The title track to the School's Out album from Alice Cooper. Wrapping up the hour as we take another look at your forecast. Looks like overnight it's going to be clear, low 58. Tomorrow, mostly sunny, less humid, and a high of 80. And then on Friday, partly sunny with a high of 83. It's mostly sunny, 83 now at QCM.
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19: On 81 between Hagerstown and Shippensburg, there's no issues. On 81 between Hagerstown and Martinsburg, you're at speed both directions. On 70 from Big Pool to Frederick, no problems on the eastbound side or on the westbound side. On 11 from the West Virginia State Line to Chambersburg, no crashes in your way. On 9, you're at speed from Hedgesville to Charlestown. And finally, you're good to go on 1630 and 316. That's traffic, and you're up to date.
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I'm Jeff Fripp. I have some Ozzy on the way for you next. Right now it's Cheap Trick and Surrender. We'll take another look at traffic coming up here in less than 10 minutes with QCM.

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0: 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That's the late, great Ozzy Osbourne with Mama, I'm Coming Home. It's about Ozzy's wife, Sharon. The two first met when Sharon's father, Don Orton, was managing Black Sabbath. And after they got married, Sharon bought out Ozzy's contract and took over his manager, helping shape his solo career. Ozzy affectionately called Sharon Mama. And that nickname appears not only in Mama, I'm Coming Home, but also in the 1981 song Flying High Again, and with the 2001 track Running Out of Time. Got some Journey on the way for you next with QCM.
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2: 81 from Hagerstown to Shippensburg is at the postage speed limit, northbound and southbound. 81 from Hagerstown to Martinsburg, no delays on the northbound side or on the southbound side. On 70 between Big Pull and Frederick, eastbound you're good to go. On the westbound side, traffic is stop and go from Beaver Creek to Funkstown. On 11, from the West Virginia State Line to Chambersburg, no issues there. On 9, you're at speed from Hedgesville to Charlestown. And it's clear on 16, 30, and 316. That's traffic, and you're up to date.
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0: 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Wrapping up the hour with the Offspring. Come out and play. Keep them separated. I'm Jeff Whip. Taking another quick look at that forecast overnight. Looks like it's going to be clear with a low of 58 tomorrow. Sunny and less humid with a high of 80. And then partly sunny on Friday with a high of 83. It's mostly sunny. 82 now at QCM.
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13: 81 from Hagerstown to Shippensburg is at the posted speed limit, northbound and southbound. 81 from Hagerstown to Martinsburg, no delays on the northbound side or on the southbound side. On 70 between Big Pull and Frederick, eastbound, you're good to go. On the westbound side, traffic is stop and go from Beaver Creek to Funkstown. On 11, from the West Virginia State Line to Chambersburg, no issues there. On 9, you're at speed from Hedgesville to Charlestown. And it's clear on 1630 and 316. That's traffic, and you're up to date.
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I'm Jeff Whipp. Just a little past quitting time. Got some AC/DC on the way for you now. And this was the first song to chart in the U.S. It helped propel the Highway to Hell album to over 7 million sales in America. The album was also the band's sixth and last to feature vocalist Bon Scott, who died in 1980. Here's Highway to Hell. It's AC/DC.

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I'm Jeff Whipp, and this was the opening track on Led Zeppelin's debut album. This classic was built from John Paul Jones's riff, Jimmy Page's chorus, and John Bonham's iconic drum pattern. It's Led Zeppelin. Good time.

0: 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Pat Benatar there with Heartbreaker. I'm Jeff Whip. And if you missed this hour's keyword, I've got it once again. 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
2: From Hagerstown to Shippensburg, 81 is clear, northbound and southbound. From Hagerstown to Martinsburg and 81, no problems in either direction. Now on to 70 between Big Pole and Frederick. Eastbound is at the posted speed limit. On the westbound side, you'll find stop-and-go traffic from Mapleville Road to Sharpsburg Pike. On 11, from the West Virginia state line to Chambersburg, no crashes. On 9, you're at speed from Hedgesville to Charlestown. And it's clear on 16, 30, and 316. That's traffic.
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0: Classic Rock 94.3 QCM. I'm Jeff Whip, wrapping up the hour with another one from the late, great Ozzy Osbourne and Black Sabbath there with War Pigs as we head into the next hour. But first, a quick look at that forecast. Overnight, looks like it's going to be clear, low 58. Tomorrow, sunny and less humid with a high of 80. And then wrapping up the work week on Friday with partly sunny conditions and a high of 83. It's partly sunny, 80 now at QCM.
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22: On 81, first between Hagerstown and Shippensburg, no problems northbound or southbound. 81 between Hagerstown and Martinsburg, that's clear northbound and southbound. On 70 between Big Pull and Frederick, no issues on the eastbound side. On the westbound side, you find a crash at 81. Traffic is slow from Downsville Pike. On 11, from the West Virginia State Line to Chambersburg, that's clear. On 9, you're at speed from Hedgesville to Charlestown, and no issues being reported on 1630 or 316. That's traffic, and you're up to date.
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Get ready to crank one up from the band that defined a generation of rock, Heart. The Wilson sisters have shared some unbelievable stories from the road and the record business in their autobiography, Kicking and Dreaming. You might want to check that out. Sounds like a good read. This next one became a massive chart hit. Crank it up. It's Heart and Magic Man.

It's the Grok 94.3 QCM. I'm Jeff Whip. Got some Tom Petty on the way. And this was released as the lead single from the fourth album, Heart Promises. At the time, Tom Petty was so popular that his record label tried to charge an extra dollar for the LP, raising the price from the usual $8.98. Petty pushed back so hard that even he considered naming the album $8.98 in protest. The label, they eventually backed down. Here's Tom Petty, The Waiting on QCM.

0: 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We've got another Free Ticket Friday coming up this week. 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

0: Classic Rock 94.3 QCM, the Foo Fighters and My Hero as we wrap up the hour. I've got your forecast. Looks like it's going to be clear overnight, low 58. Tomorrow, sunny and less humid with a high of 80. On Friday, partly sunny and a high of 83. It's partly sunny now, 77 at QCM.
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0: 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His dentist says he needs a crown. 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

0: 94.3 QCM. That's one out of the classic rock vault, a deep cut, going back to 1969 from the album Everybody Knows This Is Nowhere. That's Neil Young and Cinnamon Girl. And that's going to wrap things up in the 7 o'clock hours. We head into a Wednesday night edition of the 80s at 8. Your forecast looks like it's going to be clear overnight, low 58. Then tomorrow, sunny and less humid with a high of 80. Friday, partly sunny and a high of 83. It's mostly sunny, 75 now at QCM.
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